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2: 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Have it.

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That's funny, I guess you've heard my songs. 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Go find a girl who wants to listen. 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